my piano. We go show, we go let them know. Now we dey run the town and any show. We got that any woe, stronger than any foe. Bad man flows, put them on their toes. On the low, the girl them know. My bedroom shut down, South T.

Dumelang, welcome to Timeless FM. 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I'm here to confirm that the king of Afrobeat is back, baby. Kibaka yena Davido. 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Thank you, Davido. 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
1: By the name of P Funk Majani, I'm a legendary music producer in Tanzania. Basically, I shaped and molded and created Bongo Flava music, the genre that's now international and still growing. And it was a long boat ride for us. We started off with the music industry not being built. It was a hobby for us. And today, it's really grown, and I'm really proud of what I built and where we're heading. And to be honest, it feels really good right now partnering up with Sony Music and being able to distribute our music internationally, share our stories internationally, and growing the genre even more. I'm very comfortable signing the deal with Sony, and I know they're going to do a good job to make sure the Bongo Flava presence is worldwide and it's everywhere.
0: Yes, big thanks kwako the God Father P Funk Majani. 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

0: Hello? 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Ah, just kidding. 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